0: your boy inside the VIP. 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
1: La playlist Énergie Antilles.
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0: We the best,
1: boy.
0: Give me the light,
1: yeah.
0: And we turn it up every time,
1: every day.
0: And we bust it up, watch it,
1: watch it.
0: Ha!
2: Kimba, how you bad, so?
3: Go see It Music Only. 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
1: And if you hear this sound, then go on your back, go on your knees, baby, shake it to the max. With the DJ, please turn up the bass to the max. Please just rewind, let me shake it to the max.

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Baby, really, baby, really want to see the P tonight.